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I'm Sydney. Today is the final day of August. We're headed into September. Lots of birthdays in September. I know a lot of people who are September babies. My husband is a September baby, so we're looking forward to celebrating his birthday in the month ahead. And you want to make sure you celebrate your birthday in the best way possible, which is by getting a shout out on Good Morning Radio from Jess. So you got to sign up for the birthday club so you can get your shout out. And here's the really cool part. And this is what makes birthdays so much fun. It's cake, okay? 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

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Hey, I'm Doug Day, General Manager of Spirit FM, and we heard from our friend Andrea in Blacksburg. She said she's been listening to Spirit FM for 3 years on her way to work. She took the 30-day challenge, and she hasn't stopped listening. You see, that's an example of reaching somebody with the gospel every single day. Because Andrea needs to be filled up before she goes into work. She needs to be encouraged to start her day off in the right way. So when you make your early gift towards our fall fundraiser right now, you're helping friends like Andrea. So you can get involved today when you go to spiritfm.com/donate, make your gift, and just know that it is reaching people every single day with the love of Jesus.

It's Monday evening and you're already feeling like your week is a little stuck. Hi, it's Sydney on Spirit FM. It's not moving at the pace you want it to, or you feel like you're not accomplishing what you want it to do this week. So I've got some tips for you tonight on how to get yourself unstuck on your Monday so the rest of your week moves along a little smoother. And I think one of the best things that you can do is that one task that you are dreading. If there's a task on your list or something this week that is kind of pulling you down, it makes you want to put off everything because you really don't want to do that one thing. If you go ahead and get it done, it's done. You're going to feel motivated to keep on going. This always works for me when I take care of that task that's taking up so much mental space, I realize the rest of my week moves along so much smoother.

Hey there, I'm Sydney, and you're listening to Your Encouraging Spirit FM. I'm sharing some tips with you tonight on how you can get yourself unstuck from your week if you're feeling like Monday didn't get off to a great start. Here's something that works for me. If it's maybe something I'm trying to get done, maybe it's that I'm at home with the kids during the week and I'm starting to feel a little bit unmotivated, this works every time, and that is to change up the environment. So maybe that means I'm taking the kids to the park for a couple hours or getting out of the house. Maybe it means if I've got some work to do or emails to send, I'm going to maybe sit outside while I do that or go sit in the sunroom. Just switching up the environment motivates me and helps me just feel like this isn't so mundane and repetitive. It's actually a moment and a task in my day that I can really enjoy.

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Every story has a song. 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

Can't Steal My Joy, Josiah Queen and Brandon Lake on Spirit FM. Hi there, I'm Sydney. I hope nothing steals your joy, but if you need a little extra joy or some reminders of all the reasons you have to be joyful, I hope you'll stay right here for more encouragement. Here's Tasha Layton, Meet Me in the Valley.

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Psalm 96 says, "Oh, sing to the Lord a new song. 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

I keep telling my 5-year-old daughter that she is pretty much Snow White. Hi, it's Sydney on Spirit FM, and this is why that girl can go outside and find the most beautiful butterflies or the cutest little animals, and they are just drawn to her. I can't really explain it. But just yesterday, she was playing outside, and she was determined that she was going to catch this dragonfly that was flying around, and she was just going to carry it around like a cartoon character. And I thought, there's no way this is going to happen. She's going to be so disappointed when she can't catch this dragonfly. I watched this girl, no joke, just stand there and stretch out her arm, and wouldn't you know it, the dragonfly landed right there on the tip of her finger, and she stood there for the longest time just holding it and looking at it, and it did this again and again and again. I'm not kidding. My 5-year-old is pretty much Snow White.

You love me anyway, Sidewalk Prophets on Spirit FM. Hi, it's Sydney, and I have your spirit verse here to encourage you and remind you of just how much the Lord loves you. This is what Jesus says in John 14:27, "Peace I leave with you. My peace I give you. I do not give to you as the world gives. Do not let your hearts be troubled, and do not be afraid."

0: 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Hey, I'm Doug Day, General Manager of Spirit FM. We heard from our friend Sonia in Rock, West Virginia, and she shared with us that last September, her husband left Earth and moved to heaven. At a celebration of life, The Goodness of God by C.C. Winans was played. And she said, to this day, I can't hear that song without crying and praising God at the same time. God is so, so good. 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
2: All of us are prone to self-dependence and turning from God. Every day we do this in small ways, and sometimes we do it in large life-altering ways. And when we realize we have stepped out of God's smile, that He has handed us over to our own wills because of our self-adoration and sin, we have only one choice. Repent. We do as David did in Psalm 30, verses 8 through 10. And we turn our faces to God and cry out to Him for mercy. These verses tell us, "To you, O Lord, I cry, and to the Lord I plead for mercy. What profit is there in my death if I go down to the pit? Will the dust praise you? Will it tell of your faithfulness? Hear, O Lord, and be merciful to me. O Lord, be my helper." To plead with God for mercy would be enough to gain God's mercy. Favor is His default, and He is gracious. But David exemplifies a further way people of faith should respond to God, because we know the way God has revealed Himself through His Word. David reasons with God. After asking for mercy, he essentially says, "How can I glorify you if I die? What would my death accomplish?" He is making an argument to God about God's own glory. Charles Spurgeon said that God loves it when His saints reason with Him. It shows that we have taken God's words to heart and are being governed and shaped by them. It isn't manipulative or combative. It isn't bending God to our will, but bending our will to His, because His word and His glory are shaping us. So we repent, throwing ourselves fully on the mercy of God and pleading with Him according to His own words. And when we do, He overflows with mercy.
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Hey there, this is Sydney on your Encouraging Spirit FM, and tonight we're talking about what happens when Monday doesn't go your way, you're feeling a little stuck for the week, and you want to get unstuck. So here is something that works for me, especially when I'm having a very overwhelming week, and I realize by the end of Monday, everything I set out to do is just not going to happen because there's so much to do. I look at my tasks and I find the places where I can shrink them. So here's a little example. You're going to look for what is doable instead of what has to necessarily be done. Maybe the whole house really needs to be deep cleaned, but this is not the week that can happen. So what is doable? Can you spend 15 minutes cleaning, or can you just deep clean one little thing? Can you do an all over tidy, or maybe get the whole family together for one evening to get it done? You do what's doable. You shrink the task so that you're still moving forward, even if you can't accomplish everything you want to.

If you are feeling stuck on your Monday, I've got some ways that you can get unstuck. Hi, it's Sydney on Spirit FM. When the plan isn't working out and the to-do list is piling up, here's what you can do. You can do a lot of the things we've already talked about, which is maybe shrinking your tasks and just doing what's doable for the week. Maybe it's doing the thing that's dreaded the most so you can get it done and feel motivated to keep going. But maybe what you really need is some accountability. I know for me, sometimes if I am really trying to accomplish something and I really want to get something done, or I'm starting to feel a little stuck in my week, I go to my husband and I say, you know what, these are the things that I think we need to prioritize this week. And he will either give me practical advice on how to do that, or he'll step in and help me where he can. And having that accountability to check in with each other matters so much to keep us moving forward.

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That is strong from Ann Wilson right here on Your Encouraging Spirit FM. I'm Sydney. I am so thankful that you're here. I'm so thankful you're listening to the music. And I hope that you know that God has a plan for you in this moment. Maybe it's a song that you really need to hear. Maybe it's a message you might really relate to. Or maybe it's just that overwhelming sense of peace that you get when you tune in and you listen to the music on Spirit FM. I hope you know there is a plan and a purpose for you. And I hope you'll stay right here on Spirit FM.

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Hi, it's Sydney right here on Your Encouraging Spirit FM. And I have found that to be so true. Sometimes I get to the end of the day and I look back and I think, wow, I pretty much just barely survived that. I am worn out and all of the motherhood tasks have really taken it out of me. And I feel like I didn't do a great job today trusting the Lord. I had moments of worry or moments of doubt or moments of stress. But sometimes trusting the Lord looks like just getting through another day. It looks like starting the day and saying, Lord, I know whatever the day holds, you're going to get me through it. And then getting to the end of the day and going, thank you, Lord. It wasn't a perfect day and I had my doubts along the way, but thank you for getting me to the end of the day.

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Hey, I'm Doug Day, General Manager of Spirit FM, and we heard from our friend Andrea in Blacksburg. She said she's been listening to Spirit FM for 3 years on her way to work. She took the 30-day challenge, and she hasn't stopped listening. 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She needs to be encouraged to start her day off in the right way. So when you make your early gift towards our fall fundraiser right now, you're helping friends like Andrea. 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

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I'm Sydney, and we've been talking tonight about how to help ourselves feel unstuck if Monday has kind of tripped us up and we're feeling like the week is already off to a not so great start. Here's what I encourage you to do. Stop waiting for the perfect mood. What I have found is that making progress and moving forward and getting things done, it's just never going to happen if I am waiting to feel constantly motivated, always in a good mood, and never tired. And if I'm waiting for those things, I'm going to be waiting for a long time. So I learned to stop waiting on the perfect mood and just do it anyway, even in the exhaustion, even in the discouragement, or even with the imperfect situation. Moving forward is what matters most sometimes. It's just taking that next step, even if it's imperfect.

Before your Monday is over, we're going to have you feeling unstuck from whatever tripped you up today. Hi, it's Sydney on Spirit FM. One thing that usually helps me if I'm feeling like, okay, I'm a little unmotivated this week. I'm not really feeling like I want to go for all the things I originally set out to do. Sometimes it's my environment that just needs a little refresh. Maybe my house needs a quick tidy. Maybe the place where I'm going to be spending the majority of my time that day just needs something refreshing. Here's a great example. So we're a homeschool family. I'm currently homeschooling my daughter through first grade. So we spend a lot of time at the dining room table in the early part of the day. And that can start to feel repetitive and mundane for me. So sometimes I just want to make that space feel really beautiful or really refreshed. So that might look like opening the windows in that room early in the morning to let in fresh air, setting some flowers on the table, and having some soft music playing in the background so the environment feels encouraging and like a place I really want to be as we're just moving through our list and getting things done.

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That's Greater from Mercy Me right here on Your Encouraging Spirit FM. Hi there, I'm Sydney. So glad you've joined me on your Monday night, and I hope that you will stay a while and you'll listen to the music so it can lift you up before Tuesday arrives. Here's Elevation Rhythm with Washed.

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2: 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A classic summer feeling evening ahead with nothing more than just a couple of passing clouds to close out your Monday. Overnight, our low temperatures will fall into the upper 60s and lower 70s. An extremely muggy night ahead. On Tuesday, high of 96 with a lot of sunshine. For the WSLS 10 Weather Authority, I'm meteorologist Delaney.

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You can absolutely enjoy the season you're in while looking forward to the next one. Hi, it's Sydney on Spirit FM. There's so much noise about fall, and this happens every year around this time. You've got some people saying, "What are you doing? It's still summer. Why are we bringing out pumpkin spice lattes and fall decorations?" And then everyone else is saying, "But I love fall and I'm excited for it. And so I'm just leaning into it because summer isn't my thing." Here is my take on it. You can enjoy every ounce of summer while still holding some excitement for fall and maybe dipping your toe into some pumpkin spice a day or two out of the week. And I like to look at all of life this way. It's one way I look at motherhood. I'm in the baby stage, almost toddler stage with my youngest right now. And I am soaking in every minute of him still being a baby while also knowing there's so much to look forward to as he grows.

John 14:27 says, "Peace I leave with you, my peace I give you. I do not give to you as the world gives. Do not let your hearts be troubled, and do not be afraid." That's your spirit verse today, and I hope it brings you so much comfort tonight. I'm Sydney, and you're listening to Spirit FM.

0: 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Hey, I'm Doug Day, General Manager of Spirit FM. We heard from our friend Sonia in Rock, West Virginia, and she shared with us that last September, her husband left Earth and moved to heaven. At a celebration of life, The Goodness of God by C.C. Winans was played. And she said, to this day, I can't hear that song without crying and praising God at the same time. God is so, so good. 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

I do not take it well when things that I rely on around my home break. Hi, it's Sydney on Spirit FM, and this is inevitable. Everyone goes through it, whether you're a homeowner or you're renting, something's going to break sometime. So in our home, you know, we've been through issues with the pipes for our water, and we've had to replace our hot water heater, which I think everyone experiences at some point, and many other things along the way. But today was a tough one for me, and it was my steam mop. I've had it for, I guess, 7 years now, and I've used it a lot. It's been through a lot between pets and kids and just all the messes of life. And so it was bound to happen eventually. And we were kind of looking at it, trying to figure out, can we really fix this, or is it time to buy a new one? And we realized it's time to just buy a new one, and that's okay. I feel like we got our money's worth out of those 7 years, and I'm a little excited for a new appliance. I am just not okay with how my floors are not super clean, and I gotta wait until the new mop gets here before I can clean them.

When you aren't sure what God's plan is, it might feel difficult to take that next step. Hi, it's Sydney on Spirit FM, but I want to share a reassurance with you and a great encouragement if that's the season of life you're in. And it says, God has the timing, the direction, and the plan covered. He knows the right move and the right door. Your assignment is obedience. Show up, follow Jesus, steward what's in front of you, and release the rest to Him.

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Hey, it's Sydney. Thanks for letting me hang out with you on your Monday night. I hope you're ready for that Tuesday ahead and the first day of September starting tomorrow. You might even plan for a pumpkin spice latte in the morning to celebrate. Stay right here for more encouraging music all night long on Spirit FM.

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2: Your Spirit FM forecast. A classic summer feeling evening ahead with nothing more than just a couple of passing clouds to close out your Monday. Overnight, our low temperatures will fall into the upper 60s and lower 70s. An extremely muggy night ahead. On Tuesday, high of 96 with a lot of sunshine. For the WSLS 10 Weather Authority, I'm meteorologist Delaney Willis for Spirit FM.

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1: Psalm 30 verse 11 says, "You have turned for me my mourning into dancing. You have loosed my sackcloth and clothed me with gladness."
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1: God's favor is his posture and his heart is love. He always responds to those who cry out for mercy, to those who turn from their will to his in repentance. This is the miracle of redemption. God transforms mourning into dancing, suffering into joy. He redeems our pain and sorrow. He does not waste it. He does not merely replace it as if it never happened. He makes suffering and sorrow into something altogether new. We may bear the scars of suffering, but he clothes us in gladness, draping us in a joy that can only be found in him. And this is true for all suffering experienced by believers. God will turn our mourning into dancing. Into dancing. It doesn't say he will turn our mourning into mere satisfaction or pleasantness or serenity. He turns our mourning into the polar opposite, an irrepressible expression of joy that takes us over. God is effusive in his redemption, turning a life of sorrow and pain into something altogether unimaginably new. How does he do this? Through Jesus. He is our redemption, our hope of new life both now and for all time. God turned the psalmist's mourning into dancing and restored him to the throne in his lifetime. And God redeemed Israel over and over again across the Old Testament so that our eyes would be lifted to the ultimate Redeemer.
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0: 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Hey, I'm Doug Day, General Manager of Spirit FM, and we heard from our friend Andrea in Blacksburg. She said she's been listening to Spirit FM for 3 years on her way to work. She took the 30-day challenge, and she hasn't stopped listening. You see, that's an example of reaching somebody with the gospel every single day. Because Andrea needs to be filled up before she goes into work. She needs to be encouraged to start her day off in the right way. So when you make your early gift towards our fall fundraiser right now, you're helping friends like Andrea. 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
1: 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Overnight tonight, we keep the clouds away and we continue with our low temperatures falling into the lower 70s, a classic summer night. On Tuesday, our high temperatures reaching into the mid and upper 90s with blue sky and sunshine in abundant amounts. For the WSLS 10 Weather Authority, I'm meteorologist Delaney Willis for Spirit FM.

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0: believe it. 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

0: 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Hey, I'm Doug Day, General Manager of Spirit FM. We heard from our friend Sonia in Rock, West Virginia, and she shared with us that last September, her husband left Earth and moved to heaven. At a celebration of life, The Goodness of God by C.C. Winans was played. And she said, to this day, I can't hear that song without crying and praising God at the same time. God is so, so good. 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
1: 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Overnight tonight, we keep the clouds away and we continue with our low temperatures falling into the lower 70s, a classic summer night. On Tuesday, our high temperatures reaching into the mid and upper 90s with blue sky and sunshine in abundant amounts. For the WSLS 10 Weather Authority, I'm meteorologist Delaney Willis for Spirit FM.

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2: Psalm 30 verse 11 tells us, "You have turned for me my mourning into dancing. 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
2: Today, some of you are bearing the weight of mortality right now. You have lost a loved one or are facing the loss of one. You have received a dire diagnosis. Death is your prevailing reality. Grief and fear are your constant companions. You are carrying this crushing weight daily. Friend, Jesus can turn your mourning into dancing too. This promise is not limited to temporal problems. It is eternal and immortal and miraculous. Jesus himself said that he will wipe away every tear from their eyes, and death shall be no more. Neither shall there be mourning, nor crying, nor pain any more, for the former things have passed away. And he said, "I am the resurrection and the life. Whoever believes in me, though he die, yet shall he live." Jesus went through death to conquer death and redeem the mortal. He will right all wrongs and redeem all sorrows, past, present, and future. He promised as much, and he guaranteed it with his very life. We believe that joy comes with the morning, and we know that the Sun of Righteousness will rise. So we live and hope and cling to him.
0: Author-speaker Barnabas Piper is a pastor at Emmanuel Nashville. 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

0: 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Hey, I'm Doug Day, General Manager of Spirit FM, and we heard from our friend Andrea in Blacksburg. She said she's been listening to Spirit FM for 3 years on her way to work. She took the 30-day challenge, and she hasn't stopped listening. You see, that's an example of reaching somebody with the gospel every single day. Because Andrea needs to be filled up before she goes into work. She needs to be encouraged to start her day off in the right way. So when you make your early gift towards our fall fundraiser right now, you're helping friends like Andrea. 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
1: 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Overnight tonight, we keep the clouds away and we continue with our low temperatures falling into the lower 70s, a classic summer night. On Tuesday, our high temperatures reaching into the mid and upper 90s with blue sky and sunshine in abundant amounts. For the WSLS 10 Weather Authority, I'm meteorologist Delaney Willis for Spirit FM.

Psalm 96 says, "Oh, sing to the Lord a new song. Sing to the Lord, all the earth." 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

Psalm 118. The Lord is my strength and song, and he has become my salvation. 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
1: 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Overnight tonight, we keep the clouds away and we continue with our low temperatures falling into the lower 70s, a classic summer night. On Tuesday, our high temperatures reaching into the mid and upper 90s with blue sky and sunshine in abundant amounts. For the WSLS 10 Weather Authority, I'm meteorologist Delaney Willis for Spirit FM.

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0: 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Hey, I'm Doug Day, General Manager of Spirit FM, and we heard from our friend Andrea in Blacksburg. She said she's been listening to Spirit FM for 3 years on her way to work. She took the 30-day challenge, and she hasn't stopped listening. You see, that's an example of reaching somebody with the gospel every single day. 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So when you make your early gift towards our fall fundraiser right now, you're helping friends like Andrea. 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
1: 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Overnight tonight, we keep the clouds away and we continue with our low temperatures falling into the lower 70s, a classic summer night. On Tuesday, our high temperatures reaching into the mid and upper 90s with blue sky and sunshine in abundant amounts. For the WSLS 10 Weather Authority, I'm meteorologist Delaney Willis for Spirit FM.

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Elevation, worship, trust in God on Good Morning Radio. And that's exactly what we're going to do to get through a brand new month. Trust in God. Already got you prayed up, praying that this brand new month is going to be a blessed one for you. I'm Jess. I'm so glad you're here. Here's Jamie McDonald, Ain't No Way, on your Encouraging Spirit FM.

0: 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Hey, I'm Doug Day, General Manager of Spirit FM. We heard from our friend Sonia in Rock, West Virginia, and she shared with us that last September, her husband left Earth and moved to heaven. At a celebration of life, The Goodness of God by C.C. Winans was played. And she said, to this day, I can't hear that song without crying and praising God at the same time. God is so, so good. 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
1: 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Overnight tonight, we keep the clouds away and we continue with our low temperatures falling into the lower 70s, a classic summer night. On Tuesday, our high temperatures reaching into the mid and upper 90s with blue sky and sunshine in abundant amounts. For the WSLS 10 Weather Authority, I'm meteorologist Delaney Willis for Spirit FM.

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That's right. Wake up, wake up. It is the first of the month. Thanks for listening to Good Morning Radio. Brand new month means new beginnings, new possibilities. Can't wait to see what God has in store for September. I cannot even believe it is September, by the way, but here we are praying that God would just bless your socks off this month. I'm so glad you're here this morning, by the way. I've got some jams, some worship music on the way for you, and of course, the encouragement you need to get your day started. I'm Jess. 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
1: That person who smiled at you today, they might be carrying something you know absolutely nothing about. The coworker who seems fine, the friend who always makes everybody laugh, the person sitting next to you at church. Sometimes a smile is covering a heart that's exhausted, hurting, grieving, or just trying to make it through the day. That's why kindness matters. Ephesians 4:32 says, "Be kind and compassionate to one another." You don't have to know someone's whole story to be kind to them. You don't have to fix what they're going through. Sometimes a simple, "I'm glad you're here," a genuine smile, or asking, "How are you really doing?" can mean more than you realize. And here's something else to remember. God knows what's behind your smile too. He sees the things you don't talk about. He knows the prayers you haven't been able to put into words. Give yourself some grace and give someone else a little extra kindness. You never know what someone is carrying, and you never know how God might use a little kindness to remind them that they're not alone.

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3: 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We continue our upward trend for our temperatures, reaching the upper 90s for today. Could see some heat indices in the triple digits as well. As we go towards the afternoon, we could see a pop-up shower or two, but remaining nice and dry for a majority of us. Tonight cooling off into the low 70s, then tomorrow we'll yet again see the upper 90s. For the WSLS Weather Authority, I'm meteorologist Sarah Osterbein for Spirit FM.

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1: 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Angie, why are you so thankful?
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2: 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Unfortunately, my mom passed away, and my sister-in-law, who listens to Spirit FM in Fredericksburg, Virginia, recommended that I start listening, and I have just been completely, it has just been such a blessing to me. I appreciate it so, so very much.

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It's Good Morning Radio with Jess on Spira FM.

on the rock. May all your to-dos today turn into ta-da. 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

There's something that happens to some people when September 1st hits. Hey, come hang out for a minute. I'm Jess. This is Good Morning Radio on Spirit FM. And as of September 1st, some of our brains just automatically develop fall fever. Yeah, I'm coining it. You've heard of spring fever? Well, some of us have fall fever. Now, I love summer. I love the sunshine. I love the warm days. I love everything about it. And I am holding on to every last drop of summer that we have left because I don't like cold weather. I'm not looking forward to winter at all. But by the end of today, my house is going to look like autumn exploded in it. I'm going to have all of my fall decor out. I'm bringing out all the pumpkins, going to pull out all the cozy stuff. I'm probably going to start buying things that smell like apples and cinnamon. And yeah, I'm going to fully embrace being your basic pumpkin spice girly. And I don't know what it is about September 1st. It's like the unofficial start of fall. And somehow I can simultaneously say, please don't let summer end while decorating my house for autumn. Is that weird? You can tell me. It is, right?

0: 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Hey, I'm Doug Day, General Manager of Spirit FM, and we heard from our friend Andrea in Blacksburg. She said she's been listening to Spirit FM for 3 years on her way to work. She took the 30-day challenge, and she hasn't stopped listening. 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
3: Here's Spirit FM forecast. We continue our upward trend for our temperatures, reaching the upper 90s for today. Could see some heat indices in the triple digits as well. As we go towards the afternoon, we could see a pop-up shower or two, but remaining nice and dry for a majority of us. Tonight cooling off into the low 70s, then tomorrow we'll yet again see the upper 90s. For the WSLS Weather Authority, I'm meteorologist Sarah Osterbein for Spirit FM.

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That's why there's Good Morning Radio with Jess, to remind you just how much you're loved right here on your Spirit FM.

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0: Good morning. 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
1: From the minute that I wake up to Spirit FM all day long. I'm headed to work, getting ready to head to work right now. Spirit FM is on the radio in our office. I thank the Lord. I work with two good Christian ladies, but the area that we work in, what we do, is sometimes extremely stressful because there are times whenever we are dealing with people that are on drugs or have been under the influence of alcohol. But because your music, the music that you play, because God's word is going out continually in that office area, peace seems to reign in our building. Even before all of us were on board with listening to Christian music, I had it going. And it just kind of, you know, the one girl who wasn't quite there yet, now she says, I can't stand it if we don't have it on. Just a wonderful testimony, and thank you all for being there and for doing what God's called you to do.

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1: If you're a parent or grandparent who knows what it's like to not have your own snacks, here's some inspiration for you. A couple in North Carolina just spent $2,000 creating a secret dessert closet in their bedroom so they could hide their sweets from their three kids. And when I say secret dessert closet, I mean this thing is behind a full-length mirror. It has a mini fridge, a freezer, pink cabinets, shelves, and even a milkshake maker. Basically Willy Wonka, but in their master bedroom. It was $2,000, which means they were for real serious about this. I understand this on a deeply personal level. My oldest son is 26 years old, 26, which means I have not had food to myself in 26 years. And I just have one question. When do they outgrow eating all your stuff? Because I can buy something, put it in the refrigerator, and somehow in the back of my mind, I already know that's not really mine. It's just food I haven't discovered missing yet. And my 26-year-old doesn't even live at my house, and my food goes missing. So apparently I need a secret dessert closet. By the way, the parents' dream was to hide from their kids and just eat dessert in peace. And the kids eventually discovered the secret closet.

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5: Your Spirit FM forecast. We continue our upward trend for our temperatures, reaching the upper 90s for today. Could see some heat indices in the triple digits as well. As we go towards the afternoon, we could see a pop-up shower or two, but remaining nice and dry for a majority of us. Tonight cooling off into the low 70s, then tomorrow we'll yet again see the upper 90s. For the WSLS Weather Authority, I'm meteorologist Sarah Osterbein for Spirit FM.

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1: Happy birthday to you, Alan Orange from Thaxton. 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

All right, pull up a chair. We need to talk about this. It's Good Morning Radio on Spirit FM. I'm Jess. And it wouldn't be Good Morning Radio if I didn't acknowledge the candy corn lovers and the candy corn haters. Okay, so apparently an estimated 35 million pounds of candy corn are expected to be produced and consumed this fall. And according to the research, that works out to roughly 9 billion individual candy corn kernels. 9 billion. Now, I'm perplexed by this research. I don't know who sat down and decided, let's figure out exactly how many pieces of candy corn America is going to eat this year. But I'm here for it because if you listen to Good Morning Radio, then you know I love the candy corn. But who else is eating this candy corn? Every year, people come out of the woodwork to tell us how much they don't like it. Candy corn is disgusting. Candy corn tastes like wax. Why does it even exist? Okay, but apparently somebody is buying it. Somebody is eating it. Somebody is loving it. And apparently, it's not just me.

This is my story. This is my song, praising my Savior all the day long. You're encouraging Spira FM.

0: think about what your life might look like or how you might feel if you truly believed what God says about you. Hey, it's Jess on Good Morning Radio. And for me, I think I'd let go of fear and doubt, and I wouldn't let anxiety or comparison have so much control over my thoughts. I'd probably walk through life with a whole lot more confidence in who God says I am. And that's really the heart behind the latest song from For King and Country. It's a reminder that your identity isn't found in your failures or your accomplishments. It's found in being deeply loved, fully forgiven, and completely known by your Heavenly Father. Here's What If I Told You from For King and Country on Spirit FM.
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1: 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Hey, I'm Doug Day, General Manager of Spirit FM. We heard from our friend Sonia in Rock, West Virginia, and she shared with us that last September, her husband left Earth and moved to heaven. At a celebration of life, The Goodness of God by C.C. Winans was played. And she said, to this day, I can't hear that song without crying and praising God at the same time. God is so, so good. You see, that is a friend supporting this ministry out of a broken heart, out of a difficult season of loss. 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You help more friends like Sonia be encouraged when they are at their darkest moment. That's why we're inviting you to give during this fall fundraising season, to make a difference, to share that love, and to remind friends in that season of loss that they are not alone.

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1: 100 pastors in the Congo had been living in a refugee camp for decades, pastoring local churches and clinging to the hope of God without even having access to a copy of His Word. 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
2: Here's Spirit FM forecast. We continue our upward trend for our temperatures, reaching the upper 90s for today. Could see some heat indices in the triple digits as well. As we go towards the afternoon, we could see a pop-up shower or two, but remaining nice and dry for a majority of us. Tonight, cooling off into the low 70s, then tomorrow we'll yet again see the upper 90s. For the WSLS Weather Authority, I'm meteorologist Sarah Osterbein for Spirit FM.

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There's something that happens to some people when September 1st hits. Hey, come hang out for a minute. I'm Jess. This is Good Morning Radio on Spirit FM. And as of September 1st, some of our brains just automatically develop fall fever. Yeah, I'm coining it. You've heard of spring fever. Well, some of us have fall fever. Now, I love summer. I love the sunshine. I love the warm days. I love everything about it. And I am holding on to every last drop of summer that we have left because I don't like cold weather. I'm not looking forward to winter at all. But by the end of today, my house is going to look like autumn exploded in it. I'm going to have all of my fall decor out. I'm bringing out all the pumpkins, going to pull out all the cozy stuff. I'm probably going to start buying things that smell like apples and cinnamon. And yeah, I'm going to fully embrace being your basic pumpkin spice girly. And I don't know what it is about September 1st. It's like the unofficial start of fall. And somehow I can simultaneously say, please don't let summer end while decorating my house for autumn. Is that weird? You can tell me. It is, right?

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1: That person who smiled at you today, they might be carrying something you know absolutely nothing about. The coworker who seems fine. The friend who always makes everybody laugh. The person sitting next to you at church. Sometimes a smile is covering a heart that's exhausted, hurting, grieving, or just trying to make it through the day. That's why kindness matters. Ephesians 4:32 says, "Be kind and compassionate to one another." You don't have to know someone's whole story to be kind to them. You don't have to fix what they're going through. Sometimes a simple, "I'm glad you're here," a genuine smile, or asking, "How are you really doing?" can mean more than you realize. And here's something else to remember. God knows what's behind your smile too. He sees the things you don't talk about. He knows the prayers you haven't been able to put into words. Give yourself some grace and give someone else a little extra kindness. You never know what someone is carrying, and you never know how God might use a little kindness to remind them that they're not alone.

0: Every life tells a story. Some chapters may be filled with joy, while others bring questions, heartache, or unexpected turns. But the amazing thing is that regardless of what chapter you're in today, God is faithful. He shows up in everyday moments. He changes lives by His grace. And He's working in all things for the good of those who love Him. So that one day, we can say, "This is my story. This is my song." Thanks for letting your Encouraging Spirit FM be a part of your journey and a part of your testimony.
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4: Here's Spirit FM forecast. We continue our upward trend for our temperatures, reaching the upper 90s for today. Could see some heat indices in the triple digits as well. As we go towards the afternoon, we could see a pop-up shower or two, but remaining nice and dry for a majority of us. Tonight, cooling off into the low 70s, then tomorrow we'll yet again see the upper 90s. For the WSLS Weather Authority, I'm meteorologist Sarah Osterbein for Spirit FM.

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2: September is National Self-Care Month. And when I first heard that, all my brain heard was, treat yourself. And then I had to go back and self-regulate because apparently self-care does not automatically mean buying something I don't need. And with all the decluttering that's already happening in my house, I probably shouldn't be adding anything to cart anyway. But seriously, self-care can look so different depending on what you need. If you're someone who spends all day taking care of everybody else and never does anything for yourself, maybe self-care is treating yourself to something you enjoy. But maybe it's stepping away from social media for a while, putting your phone down, taking a trip, going for a walk, sitting somewhere quiet with your coffee, spending some extra time in God's Word. For a while, I thought self-care was mostly about buying myself things and spending money, and it did take me a minute to realize that self-care comes in a whole lot of forms. And these days, my self-care is getting enough rest and getting into God's Word. So you decide what it is for you. I just pray you do practice some self-care this month. And if the answer is a Target run, well, I'm not here to judge you.

0: That was Life Church Worship on Good Morning Radio. I'm Jess. I'm so glad you're here this morning. And before your morning gets too busy, I want to remind you of this. You don't have to have everything figured out today. You just have to trust the one who does. When you can't see what's ahead, when the plan doesn't make any sense, remember that God sees the whole picture. Today's spirit verse is Proverbs 3, verses 5 and 6, and it reminds you of this. Trust in the Lord with all your heart and lean not on your own understanding. In all your ways, submit to Him, and He will make your paths straight.
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Psalm 96 says, "Oh, sing to the Lord a new song. Sing to the Lord, all the earth." 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
1: If you've officially reached the age where when everything is too loud, you are irritated about it, and your body sounds like a bowl of Rice Krispies, well, you are my people. I'll be 49 in a little over a month, and I'm officially at the age where I'm starting to understand some things about myself, like I love being at home. If I don't have to go anywhere, well, I am totally okay with that. And also, every time I bend down, some kind of sound comes out of my body, a grunt, a groan, and oh Lord, I don't even know. My body just provides its own soundtrack these days. I'm also at that weird age where I'm young to the older people and I'm super old to younger people, and you know what? I'm okay with that. But perhaps my favorite part of approaching 49 is the fact that apparently I can severely injure myself by doing absolutely nothing. Even in my sleep, I just wake up injured. What in the world? You know what? It is what it is. Honestly, it's not the number, my age, that bothers me. It's the side effects.

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4: Here's Spirit FM forecast. We continue our upward trend for our temperatures, reaching the upper 90s for today. Could see some heat indices in the triple digits as well. As we go towards the afternoon, we could see a pop-up shower or two, but remaining nice and dry for a majority of us. Tonight, cooling off into the low 70s, then tomorrow we'll yet again see the upper 90s. For the WSLS Weather Authority, I'm meteorologist Sarah Osterbein for Spirit FM.

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0: 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Hey, good morning. My name is Jess, and I am thankful you're here, thankful for your financial support. 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And some of those people you will never even meet, but they are so grateful, like our friend Jess, another Jess, who called in to let us know just how thankful she is. Take a listen.
1: 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I'm a Christian counselor, a lay counselor at a church, and it's really nice to hear good variety Christian music throughout the day. It's on all the time in my office, just to uplift my spirit as I'm helping others go through their issues. It's really appreciated.

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4: Your Spirit FM forecast. Today will remain nice and dry for the most part. We will see a couple showers here and there, but a lot of us will see mostly clear skies, warming up into the upper 90s. And as we go tonight, we'll once again clear up and see a low temperature in the low 70s. And tomorrow is another repeat of seeing the upper 90s for our highs. With the WSLS Weather Authority, I'm meteorologist Sarah Osterbein for Spirit FM.

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1: If you or someone you know is a huge fan of the Lord's Chicken, aka Chick-fil-A, then you may be interested in this. They released their first ever 24-hour Chick-fil-A vending machine. Well, technically, it's a temperature-controlled market fridge, but let's be honest, it's a Chick-fil-A vending machine is what it is, and I'm kind of here for it. Now, right now, they're testing it inside a children's hospital in Georgia. Staff, visitors, and patients can grab some Chick-fil-A favorites anytime without standing in the line. They can tap, pay, grab and go. And apparently, Chick-fil-A would love to eventually put these things in offices, airports, colleges, campuses, all across the country. Now, I cannot imagine having a Chick-fil-A vending machine here at Spirit FM because I would officially give up on ever trying to eat healthy. A Chick-fil-A vending machine right here? Hey, Jess, what are you having for lunch? Well, I was going to bring a salad, but then I walked past the Chick-fil-A vending machine. Yeah, definitely going to take some willpower if they get Chick-fil-A vending machines in lots of offices. But I have to give Chick-fil-A credit for staying true to tradition because, as you may have guessed it, the vending machines will not work on Sundays.

Psalm 66 says, "Come and hear, and I will declare what he has done for my soul." 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

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Brand new day and a brand new month. Hey, good morning. I'm Jess. Thank you so much for allowing me to help get your day started on Good Morning Radio. Miss Steph is coming up next to encourage you right on through your midday. Already praying, though, you are going to have an amazing day and an amazing September. 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

0: Hey, it's Doug Day, general manager of Spirit FM. And I don't know about you, but whenever I hear a story of somebody leaning into God in a difficult season and Spirit FM being a part of it, it's such an encouragement to me. We heard from our friend Christy in Vinton, and she shared, "I have been through some really rough times. My roughest year was back in 2023. I was living in my car, had a broken leg, but God used Spirit FM to keep me going and to get me back on my feet." And that's such a testament to God's faithfulness. 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
2: Your Spirit FM forecast. Today will remain nice and dry for the most part. We will see a couple showers here and there, but a lot of us will see mostly clear skies, warming up into the upper 90s. And as we go tonight, we'll once again clear up and see a low temperature in the low 70s. And tomorrow is another repeat of seeing the upper 90s for our highs. With the WSLS Weather Authority, I'm meteorologist Sarah Osterbein for Spirit FM.

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Summer seems to fly, winter, it seems to walk. My name is Steph. This is your Encouraging Spirit FM. Welcome to the Burr Months. September, October, November, December. These are some of my favorite months of the year. And you have an opportunity right now to share on the Facebook and Instagram pages for Spirit FM. 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And we're talking about the Burr Months and which one is your favorite and why. So if you have a moment, join in that great conversation. Here's Matthew West with Good.

to personalize your house and have a cozy feeling, look no further than your phone. I'm Steph. This is your encouraging Spirit FM with a home decor tip for you. Having a cozy home means having photos. And your phone, if you're like me, has a ton of photos in it. And I'm not talking about just the ones that are posed. While those are great, having those candid moments printed out and just put in random places around your home will give you a nice, cozy look.

0: 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Your story shows God's faithfulness and lifts up a song that will never get old.
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My name is Steph. 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I am with you in that exhaustion feeling. When you get to a certain point of exhaustion, burnout can happen, and it rarely introduces itself. It normally just shows up disguised as more responsibilities, more deadlines you've got to get to, more promotions or staffing problems or the school. Well, Jesus doesn't mix his words in Matthew 11. He doesn't tell tired people to just optimize yourself. He says, come to me. Sometimes trusting Jesus looks surprisingly similar to admitting that the world can continue to operate while you rest.

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My name is Steph. If you've ever ordered anything online, you know you get one of those tracking numbers, and then you watch it and you look to see where's your package, what's happening next, what city did it go into? Wouldn't it be cool if God delivered your plans just like an Amazon package and being able to track it, know what he has for you next? But that's not how life goes. Sometimes you get enough for just the next step. And that's where trust really comes in. Proverbs 3, 5, and 6, your spirit verses today. Trust in the Lord with all your heart and lean not on your own understanding. In all your ways, submit to him, and he will make your paths straight. Still try.

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2: Spirit FM forecast. Today will remain nice and dry for the most part. We will see a couple showers here and there, but a lot of us will see mostly clear skies, warming up into the upper 90s. And as we go tonight, we'll once again clear up and see a low temperature in the low 70s. And tomorrow is another repeat of seeing the upper 90s for our highs. With the WSLS Weather Authority, I'm meteorologist Sarah Osterbein for Spirit FM.

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My name is Steph. 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

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There are times that you have a project that you're trying to do in one room, and then you go to another room, get totally distracted. Okay, maybe this is just me, but this happened the other day. I was in the laundry room working on some laundry and then thought, oh, I think I have some more that I need to get out of the bathroom. So I went back to my bathroom. Forgot that I walked back there to get laundry. Saw that I wanted to clean my countertops. So then I started cleaning the countertop. Got halfway done with that. Heard the dryer buzz. Remembered I was trying to do laundry. Went back out to do the laundry. And then my phone dinged. So then I sat down on the couch and was just spending some time on the phone. Totally forgot that I was A, doing laundry, and B, trying to clean the bathroom.

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0: anxiety, fear, worry, things that are on your mind. Well, this is your Encouraging Spirit FM. My name is Steph, and I want to tell you, put those things in God's hands and it's going to be all right. Matt Maher has a new song out that talks about that theme. And here he is to explain his new song, Gonna Be All Right.
1: If you had to ask me what's my favorite chapter in the Gospels, I would say Matthew chapter 6, because Jesus packs so much into this chapter. It's almost all red letters. It's him. He teaches the Lord's Prayer. He talks about fasting, going into your inner closet in your heart, you know, and not being a hypocrite, talking about what it means to give to the poor. And then he starts talking about anxiety, fear, worry. And he says, don't be worried. Look at the birds of the air. Look at the flowers in the field. If God takes care of them, how much more will he take care of you? The most used phrase in the Bible is don't be afraid. Jesus even says later in scripture, in this world you will have trouble, but I leave you my peace. So my hope for you as you hear this song is you're reminded by Jesus that everything's going to be all right.

0: Hey, it's Doug Day, general manager of Spirit FM. And I don't know about you, but whenever I hear a story of somebody leaning into God in a difficult season and Spirit FM being a part of it, it's such an encouragement to me. We heard from our friend Christy in Vinton, and she shared, "I have been through some really rough times. My roughest year was back in 2023. I was living in my car, had a broken leg, but God used Spirit FM to keep me going and to get me back on my feet." And that's such a testament to God's faithfulness. 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
4: 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Today will remain nice and dry for the most part. We will see a couple showers here and there, but a lot of us will see mostly clear skies, warming up into the upper 90s. And as we go tonight, we'll once again clear up and see a low temperature in the low 70s. And tomorrow is another repeat of seeing the upper 90s for our highs with the WSLS weather.

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My name is Steph. If you're looking for a conversational topic over Labor Day, there's one for you. And, you know, if you think about it, a hot dog is more taco-shaped when it's in the bun than it is sandwich-shaped because, supposedly, the bun stays together. Or maybe it's more like a pita.

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My name is Steph. Every day, messages are received through our social media channels, through voicemails, through text messages, people stopping by, letters received. And there is a common thread that is often heard, just like our friend Michelle texted this morning. She says, "I can't imagine my day without Spirit FM." You make that possible. You make Michelle's day happen with hearing Spirit FM. 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It's our fundraising season coming up soon is the fall fundraiser. And we are just asking that you pray about your gift that you will be giving to Spirit FM.

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1: There are certain things you just don't understand until you reach a certain age. Like why people get personally offended when the grocery store rearranges the aisle. When I was in my 20s and 30s, I used to laugh at that. I think, seriously, it's a grocery store. Just go find your stuff. Well, I owe those people an apology because now I walk into the grocery store and they've moved the bread and the coffee and I am offended. I mean deeply offended. Like, why are we doing this? I had a system. I knew exactly where everything was. Now I'm walking around with my cart like I'm on some kind of grocery store scavenger hunt. And I know, I get it. This is not a real problem. There are much bigger things happening in the world. But still, I would like to know where my coffee is without having to investigate. And at this point, moving the aisles is starting to feel like a personal attack. So yeah, adulting is pretty weird, and apparently this is who I am.
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Recently added music by Forrest Frank on your Encouraging Spirit FM. My name is Steph. There are some things in life that, honestly, they just don't make sense. Like why anybody would ever put their toilet paper roll on as a mullet. Maybe that's just me thinking that one. But you don't have to understand what God's perfect plan is for you to understand that he is going to carry you through it. Your spirit verse today, Proverbs 3, 5, and 6. 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

0: Hey, it's Michael from Cochran & Company, and our new song, What Grace Can Do, is for anyone who's ever felt the shame of past mistakes or current struggles. God is not waiting in anger to punish us for our wrongs. He's running after us to meet us right where we are, just like the prodigal son. He welcomes us with open arms. He throws a robe around our back and a ring on our finger. No condemnation, just love. That's what grace can do.
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3: 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It is belonging, purpose, and the gospel made known, maybe for the very first time. 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
4: Here's Spirit FM forecast. Today will remain nice and dry for the most part. We will see a couple showers here and there, but a lot of us will see mostly clear skies, warming up into the upper 90s. And as we go tonight, we'll once again clear up and see a low temperature in the low 70s. Then tomorrow is another repeat of seeing the upper 90s for our highs. With the WSLS Weather Authority, I'm meteorologist Sarah Osterbein for Spirit FM.

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Colton Dixon on Your Encouraging Spirit FM. My name is Steph. Thanks for hanging out this afternoon. If you are like me, then you tend to worry. But there is a difference between just kind of thinking through something and trying to make the steps and the plans for it and actually worrying it to death. You've been there. You know that difference. At some point, you have replayed it enough. And maybe that's when it is time to hand it over to God. Proverbs 3:5-6. 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
1: Welcome to the burr months. And I'm not talking about temperature yet. This is your Encouraging Spirit FM. Hi there, my name is Steph. It's September, then October, November, December. Hence the burr months. But personally, I don't really care how you spell it. I just want the temperature to have me walk outside and go, brrr.

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a butterfly hug, a prayer, a moment with God where he meets you right where you are through the ministry of Spirit FM. Hi there, my name is Steph. Thank you for hanging out today. When you think about these things and more of how God has used this ministry, thank these friends for being a part of it. Evelyn in Waynesboro, Virginia in Bland, Susan in Barren Springs, Vicky in Beaver, West Virginia. Because of their generosity, Spirit FM has more prayers, more butterfly hugs, more opportunities for God to meet people right where they are. You can be a part of this also and give hope to a friend who needs it. You can get involved early for the fall fundraiser at Spirit FM.

Whatever you may be facing today, God can turn it around tomorrow. He's writing your story each and every day. 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

Apparently, there is a difference between a wasp and a bee sting. My name is Steph. Thanks for tuning in to Spirit FM. The other day, I got stung by one, and I don't know which one it was that did it. So as far as care goes, I just keep putting some anti-itch cream and an ice pack on it. But this sting feels like a deep, deep bruise on top of the actual surface itch.

0: Hey, it's Doug Day, general manager of Spirit FM. And I don't know about you, but whenever I hear a story of somebody leaning into God in a difficult season and Spirit FM being a part of it, it's such an encouragement to me. We heard from our friend Christy in Vinton, and she shared, "I have been through some really rough times. My roughest year was back in 2023. I was living in my car, had a broken leg, but God used Spirit FM to keep me going and to get me back on my feet." And that's such a testament to God's faithfulness. 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
2: Your Spirit FM forecast. Today will remain nice and dry for the most part. We will see a couple showers here and there, but a lot of us will see mostly clear skies, warming up into the upper 90s. And as we go tonight, we'll once again clear up and see a low temperature in the low 70s. And tomorrow is another repeat of seeing the upper 90s for our highs. With the WSLS Weather Authority, I'm meteorologist Sarah Osterbein for Spirit FM.

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1: When we were writing the song, I had arrived at the studio with one of those kind of heavy hearts, heavy-hearted days. And I said to the guys, I just said, you know, what do you do when you don't feel good enough? And at the end of the day, I think we need a little encouragement on those days. And so when the chorus says, if you need a shoulder, I can be it, that's coming from God's perspective to you, because he will be the comfort when you need it. That is what this song is all about.
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2: There are certain things you just don't understand until you reach a certain age. Like why people get personally offended when the grocery store rearranges the aisle. When I was in my 20s and 30s, I used to laugh at that. I think, seriously, it's a grocery store. Just go find your stuff. Well, I owe those people an apology because now I walk into the grocery store and they've moved the bread and the coffee and I am offended. I mean deeply offended. Like, why are we doing this? I had a system. I knew exactly where everything was. Now I'm walking around with my cart like I'm on some kind of grocery store scavenger hunt. And I know, I get it. This is not a real problem. There are much bigger things happening in the world. But still, I would like to know where my coffee is without having to investigate. And at this point, moving the aisles is starting to feel like a personal attack. So yeah, adulting is pretty weird, and apparently this is who I am.
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4: Delight ourselves in the Lord. This is just the kind of verse that is so often pulled out of context and turned into bad Christian decorations or even worse sermons. Delight yourself in the Lord and all your wishes will come true. Delight yourself in the Lord and get everything you've ever wanted. But we cannot ignore the context, which is responding to evil, and the premise, delighting in the Lord. Delighting in the Lord is an entire trajectory change, an entirely new motivation for us. It reframes and redirects and often completely replaces our desires. To delight in the Lord is to deeply recognize that apart from God, we have no good thing, and that He has the words of life. So where else would we go? This isn't about wish fulfillment. It's about joy and satisfaction with roots so deep that no evil can rob us of it. Does this sound idealistic and out of touch with the pains of reality? Consider that Jesus went to the cross, falsely sentenced, bearing the wrath of God for every sin, physically tortured. Why? For the joy set before him, Hebrews 12 tells us. He delighted in his Father. And we delight in the Father through Him.
1: 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For his books and resources, visit SpiritFM.com.

Elevation Worship with Alleluia on your Encouraging Spirit FM. Hi there, my name is Steph. There's a difference between when you are just thinking through a project, thinking through a plan, and when you are worrying about it. Potentially, that difference comes into staying up all night because your brain just won't shut off because you're worrying about it so much. And I do tend to do that. But at some point, I have to remember I have gone through every possibility and I need to hand it over to God. And if I would do that in the first place and just hand over the plans to God, then I wouldn't have so much stress in wrestling over things. Your spirit verse today, Proverbs 3, 5, and 6. Trust in the Lord with all your heart and lean not on your own understanding. In all your ways submit to him, and he will make your path straight.

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You're deeply loved. Middays on your Encouraging Spirit FM.

It is time for me to head out of the studio. My name is Steph. Thank you so much for hanging out with me today on your Encouraging Spirit FM. Doug will be in next. He'll have some great new music for you. And speaking of, here is one to send you off. It's Stars Go Dim with Holy Spirit.

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5: Your Spirit FM forecast. As we approach our high into the upper 90s, we'll see a couple showers throughout the region, mostly into the south side, but most of us will remain dry for the rest of the day. Cooling off into the low 70s overnight, and tomorrow we'll be back into the upper 90s, even a couple degrees warmer than what we saw today, and remaining nice and clear. With the WSLS Weather Authority, I'm meteorologist Sarah Osterbein for Spirit FM.

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Psalm 96 says, "Oh, sing to the Lord a new song. Sing to the Lord, all the earth." You're encouraging Spira FM.

10th Avenue North, that's Control right here on Spirit FM. My name is Doug. Happy Tuesday to you. Happy first day of September. Yes, September is here, and that means fall is just around the corner. Got great music and encouragement for you. So stay right here on Spirit FM. Here's Zach Williams and Ben Fuller with Wait For Me.

One of the most important things you can do is you can put God's word into your heart by memorizing scripture. You're listening to Spirit FM with me, Doug, and that's something I absolutely love about our little girls, our 5-year-old, 4-year-old, and 1-year-old going to church on Wednesday nights, especially the 5-year-old and the 4-year-old, because they are learning verses every single week, every single opportunity, and they're really being able to hide those verses in their heart. And the thing is, they don't just remember them for that week. They remember them so much longer than I really think they would. But it's an amazing thing to see how God uses scripture, how he uses verses to reach people and to encourage them.

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2: Psalm 30 verse 11 says, "You have turned for me my mourning into dancing. 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
2: God's favor is his posture and his heart is love. He always responds to those who cry out for mercy, to those who turn from their will to his in repentance. This is the miracle of redemption. God transforms mourning into dancing, suffering into joy. He redeems our pain and sorrow. He does not waste it. He does not merely replace it as if it never happened. He makes suffering and sorrow into something altogether new. We may bear the scars of suffering, but he clothes us in gladness, draping us in a joy that can only be found in him. And this is true for all suffering experienced by believers. God will turn our mourning into dancing. Into dancing. It doesn't say he will turn our mourning into mere satisfaction or pleasantness or serenity. He turns our mourning into the polar opposite, an irrepressible expression of joy that takes us over. God is effusive in his redemption, turning a life of sorrow and pain into something altogether unimaginably new. How does he do this? Through Jesus. He is our redemption, our hope of new life both now and for all time. God turned the psalmist's mourning into dancing and restored him to the throne in his lifetime. And God redeemed Israel over and over again across the Old Testament so that our eyes would be lifted to the ultimate Redeemer.
0: Author-speaker Barnabas Piper is a pastor at Emmanuel Nashville. 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
4: Spirit FM forecast. As we approach our high into the upper 90s, we'll see a couple showers throughout the region, mostly into the south side, but most of us will remain dry for the rest of the day. Cooling off into the low 70s overnight, and tomorrow we'll be back into the upper 90s, even a couple degrees warmer than what we saw today, and remaining nice and clear. With the WSLS Weather Authority, I'm meteorologist Sarah Osterbein for Spirit FM.

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Glad you're here on your Encouraging Spirit FM. I'm Doug, and we are so thankful for everybody that gets involved with the ministry of Spirit FM, supporting the work that is happening here, encouraging others with their giving. Friends like Michelle in Roanoke, Richard and Tammy in Dublin, William in Beckley, West Virginia, Donna in Jaffa, Virginia, and Rosemary in Independence. 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

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My name is Doug. You can call or text with what you're looking forward to in September. It's 888-774-7482. That's 888-774-7482.

We're talking about what you're looking forward to in the month of September. You can call, you can text 888-774-7482. Glad you stopped by today. My name is Doug. And the thing that I am most looking forward to in the month of September is the temperatures beginning to cool down. And as I say that, I know it is upwards of near 100 degrees right now. But I'm looking forward to fall. I'm looking forward to time with family, enjoying some time outside, maybe even doing some apple picking, whatever that might look like. I'm looking forward to all things fall. But I want to hear from you. What are you looking forward to in the fall? Would love for you to give us a call. 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September is here, and we want to hear from you. What are you looking forward to? 888-774-7482.

0: Hey, it's Doug Day, general manager of Spirit FM. And I don't know about you, but whenever I hear a story of somebody leaning into God in a difficult season and Spirit FM being a part of it, it's such an encouragement to me. We heard from our friend Christy in Vinton, and she shared, "I have been through some really rough times. My roughest year was back in 2023. I was living in my car, had a broken leg, but God used Spirit FM to keep me going and to get me back on my feet." And that's such a testament to God's faithfulness. 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
1: Spirit FM forecast. As we approach our high into the upper 90s, we'll see a couple showers throughout the region, mostly into the south side, but most of us will remain dry for the rest of the day. Cooling off into the low 70s overnight, and tomorrow we'll be back into the upper 90s, even a couple degrees warmer than what we saw today, and remaining nice and clear. With the WSLS Weather Authority, I'm meteorologist Sarah Osterbein for Spirit FM.

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Jesus. I hope it encourages you today that Jesus didn't have to die for you, but he wanted to. Hey, I'm Doug. Thank you so much for listening to your Encouraging Spirit FM. He didn't have to shed his blood, but he chose to do what only he could do. He didn't have to pay your debt, but he knew he was the only one that could, and he didn't have to make that walk of shame, but he walked it anyway. You know, when I really get down to it, he didn't have to throw himself as a lifeline to a dying world, but he knew he came to seek and to save.

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1: There are certain things you just don't understand until you reach a certain age. Like why people get personally offended when the grocery store rearranges the aisle. When I was in my 20s and 30s, I used to laugh at that. I think, seriously, it's a grocery store. Just go find your stuff. Well, I owe those people an apology because now I walk into the grocery store and they've moved the bread and the coffee and I am offended. I mean, deeply offended. Like, why are we doing this? I had a system. I knew exactly where everything was. Now I'm walking around with my cart like I'm on some kind of grocery store scavenger hunt. And I know, I get it. This is not a real problem. There are much bigger things happening in the world. But still, I would like to know where my coffee is without having to investigate. And at this point, moving the aisles is starting to feel like a personal attack. So yeah, adulting is pretty weird, and apparently this is who I am.
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5: Your Spirit FM forecast. As we approach our high into the upper 90s, we'll see a couple showers throughout the region, mostly into the south side, but most of us will remain dry for the rest of the day. Cooling off into the low 70s overnight, and tomorrow we'll be back into the upper 90s, even a couple degrees warmer than what we saw today, and remaining nice and clear. With the WSLS Weather Authority, I'm meteorologist Sarah Osterbein for Spirit FM.

Chris Tomlin, that's Amazing Grace on your Encouraging Spirit FM. My name is Doug. Our spirit verse for today says, trust in the Lord with all your heart and lean not on your own understanding. In all your ways, submit to him and he will make your paths straight. That's coming from Proverbs 3, verses 5 and 6. Here's Leanna Crawford with Thank God.

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My name is Doug, and it may look like a quick run around, clean up, make sure everything looks good, or maybe it's a little bit more of a thorough deep clean. For my wife and I, we're preparing for my family to come visit this coming Labor Day weekend. And preparing for family is sometimes difficult, but it's also one of those things where we've been doing this for so long. We've been married, you know, just over 10 years. So preparing for family has kind of become a rite of passage, something we understand, something that goes a lot smoother than it used to. So preparing for family for us, really not that big of a deal anymore.

You've been in a situation before where you've been in a store trying to get all the things you need without having to get a buggy, and then you realize, I cannot carry all of these things. Glad you're here on your Encouraging Spirit FM. I'm Doug. And then you throw in the mix a kid, a baby, a toddler, and you're just like, what is going on? Well, there was a dad on social media that I think took this to the next level in Home Depot. He was in Home Depot. He forgot the stroller for his young toddler, and he quickly figured out, you know, my kid fits right in this Home Depot bucket. So he grabbed a Home Depot bucket, put the child in there, and as he was walking around, the kid's peeking out of the bucket, looking around, seeing what's going on, and it was a fun video to watch, and I could kind of see myself doing that with my 5-year-old, my 4-year-old, maybe even my 1-year-old. I don't know.

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4: Your Spirit FM forecast. As we approach our high into the upper 90s, we'll see a couple showers throughout the region, mostly into the south side, but most of us will remain dry for the rest of the day. Cooling off into the low 70s overnight, and tomorrow we'll be back into the upper 90s, even a couple degrees warmer than what we saw today, and remaining nice and clear. With the WSLS Weather Authority, I'm meteorologist Sarah Osterbein for Spirit FM.

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Appreciate you listening to Your Encouraging Spirit FM. I'm Doug. And if you're going through the end of your day right now and you're feeling a little bit on autopilot, don't worry, you're not alone. In fact, 82% of people that took a poll recently feel like they're operating their lives on autopilot, just mindlessly going through the motions. You know, and a lot of this has to do with that energy wall that you hit right after 3 p.m. And that's where you're going for that extra cup of coffee, you're going for a little bit of a break to maybe walk around, or maybe you're just trying to figure out, okay, how am I going to get through to the end of the day? And it turns out exercising, eating healthy, getting enough sleep, those things may help you move past the autopilot mode.

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1: 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And, you know, everybody wants to be smart with their money. And being smart with your money is not always easy. So that's what we're going to talk about today.
2: Right. The nice thing is everybody can do it, right?
1: That's
2: everybody
1: right.
2: can be smart with their money. Mm-hmm. It just takes a little discipline. And the best smart money moves are learned when you're young.
1: Mm-hmm.
2: It's so much easier. It's harder to teach an old dog new tricks or break those bad habits that you establish early. So learning young is always recommended. Get started on the right foot. So kids, it's great to live at home while you can save for adulting. I know a lot of young people do that for the first little bit after they start adulting.
1: Yeah.
2: And that's great. That's smart. If their parents are able to help them in that way, then they can start saving and make a smart money plan so that when they move out, it's a little bit easier to get started and to continue those good habits. And parents, help your kids make smart money moves. It's okay to help them save for a solid start, but help them have good boundaries and choices as well. Sooner or later, they have to step out on their own, right? So helping them learn how to budget and be financially independent is part of our job as parenting. Failure can breed success. So sometimes we fail. That is often the best way to learn, right?
1: Unfortunately.
2: It's when you stumble. It's when that's impacted the most and we learn and we grow that way. It can also provide a healthy dose of motivation and a way to achieve the next goal. So failure is not always bad, right? It's a good learning tool. Mm-hmm. And then be visionary. 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
1: That is great. Yes. And it's also amazing to hear other people's smart money moves that they've made as
2: yes.
1: well. And we would love to hear yours. 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
6: Your Spirit FM forecast. This evening, a stray shower or two possible, and we cool down overnight with our low temperatures falling in the mid and upper 70s. Going to be a warm and summer-like evening ahead. Wednesday, we're back with showers and storms for the afternoon hours and highs in the upper 90s. For the WSLS 10 Weather Authority, I'm meteorologist Delaney Willis for Spirit FM.

Casting Crowns, that's the voice of truth. If you're new to the Spirit FM family, thank you for listening today. My name is Doug. And one of the most amazing things to realize is that God is for you. He is not against you, and you can rely on his strength. That's what our spirit verse talks about today. Proverbs 3 verses 5 and 6. It says, "Trust in the Lord with all your heart and lean not on your own understanding. In all your ways submit to him, and he will make your paths straight." Here's the newest one from Brandon Lake, "How Good God Is" on Spirit FM.

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Hey, I'm Doug. Thank you so much for listening to Your Encouraging Spirit FM. It could have been a very thoughtful gift. It could have been a fun toy or maybe something very sentimental. But what about the gift that God gives to you and to me? You know, I was recently thinking about parenting and encouraging my little girls. I have a 5, a 4, and a 1-year-old. And sometimes giving them grace is not always the easiest thing. And that's when it comes down to God offers me so much grace that I need to offer them the grace as well, because that grace is something that's going to remind them, yes, that I love them, but also that God loves them.

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1: Whether your day's been great or a bit of a mess, God's right there in the middle of it. 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

And Wilson, that's strong right here on your Encouraging Spirit FM. My name is Doug. Hope you've had a great day so far, and hope you are reminded right now that God is with you, that you are loved, and He is working. Here's a great song to keep your evening going. It's Elevation Rhythm with Washed.

0: it's Doug Day, general manager of Spirit FM. And I don't know about you, but whenever I hear a story of somebody leaning into God in a difficult season and Spirit FM being a part of it, it's such an encouragement to me. We heard from our friend Christy in Vinton, and she shared, "I have been through some really rough times. My roughest year was back in 2023. I was living in my car, had a broken leg, but God used Spirit FM to keep me going and to get me back on my feet." And that's such a testament to God's faithfulness. 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
3: Your Spirit FM forecast. This evening, a stray shower or two possible, and we cool down overnight with our low temperatures falling in the mid and upper 70s. Going to be a warm and summer-like evening ahead. Wednesday, we're back with showers and storms for the afternoon hours and highs in the upper 90s. For the WSLS 10 Weather Authority, I'm meteorologist Delaney Willis for Spirit FM.

Psalm 66 says, "Come and hear, and I will declare what he has done for my soul." 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

Being filled up with scripture and ready to defend yourself is something that is shown so often in the Bible. You're listening to Spirit FM with me, Doug. You see, the story in the book of Matthew is Jesus in the wilderness after being restored and encouraged by God for 40 days, the enemy comes to attack. And when you read through that passage in scripture, it's interesting how Jesus refuted the enemy. He refuted him by quoting scripture back to him. He said, "It is written, it is written, it is written." You see, that's an encouragement to me because that can be a winning tactic for me as well. Scripture needs to be wrapped all throughout my life. It needs to be before my eyes, in my ears, all through my mind, in my home. You know, if you go to school, in your locker, on your computer, on your mirror, and it needs to be talked about and sung about and permeating the music you listen to. You know, I love Psalm 119:111 because that talks about how scripture can keep you from sinning. Philippians 4:6 reminds me that it can help me overcome worry. Colossians 2, it helps me in my faith and helps me mature in the Lord. And it also helps me to discover God's good and perfect will in Romans 12. So when I feel my mind and my life with scripture, that is what will take control of my thoughts.

If you've been around kids before, you know that one of their favorite things to play with is Play-Doh. Glad you're here on your Encouraging Spirit FM. I'm Doug, and if you've listened to the afternoon show before, you know that I am not a huge fan of Play-Doh. There's something about the smell when it comes to Play-Doh that I just cannot get behind, to the point where sometimes when my girls want to play with it, I'm like, yeah, let me go get some gloves or a paper towel or something, because I feel like the smell is just there all the time. But I'm trying to warm up to it. I'm trying to work through whatever issue I have with Play-Doh here, because kids love it. And once you get into it and don't worry about the smell, I'm like, this isn't too bad. It's fun.

0: 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You start to feel the words being sung, and you never hear it the same way again. Every song played here speaks to someone listening, and you help make those moments possible. 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
4: Your Spirit FM forecast. This evening, a stray shower or two possible, and we cool down overnight with our low temperatures falling in the mid and upper 70s. Going to be a warm and summer-like evening ahead. Wednesday, we're back with showers and storms for the afternoon hours and highs in the upper 90s. For the WSLS 10 Weather Authority, I'm meteorologist Delaney Willis for Spirit FM.

Chris Tomlin, whom shall I fear? Appreciate you listening to Spirit FM. My name is Doug, and if you have a story of how God has used Spirit FM in your life, we want to hear it. We want to hear about that story because we know that that story is going to encourage others. 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

Glad you stopped by on your encouraging Spirit FM. I'm Doug. I want to share this quote with you from A.W. Tozer. He said, "Grace will save a man, but it will not save him and his idol." And, you know, I was reading that and it was very convicting to me because so often in life I can look at things that I'm doing or things that are happening and I can say, you know, I know God has saved me. I know there is grace for me, but then I'm still putting this one thing, whether it's my job, whether it's my family, whether it's sports, TV, books, media, whatever it might be, before God. And that's something that's hard to realize because, yes, he does give me grace, but the grace that I need is something that is so much greater than what I sometimes think I need. And also, it's something that I'm not focused on as much as I should be.

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If you're new to the Spirit FM family, my name is Doug. So thankful for you being here today. I had a great time with you. I hope you have as well. And I hope that you're encouraged every single time you turn on Spirit FM. Sydney's coming in next. She's going to keep you company through the rest of your evening. I'll be back with you tomorrow, getting you through your Wednesday. Here's Forrest Frank with OK. Lord,

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3: 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This evening, a stray shower or two possible, and we cool down overnight with our low temperatures falling in the mid and upper 70s. Going to be a warm and summer-like evening ahead. Wednesday, we're back with showers and storms for the afternoon hours and highs in the upper 90s. For the WSLS 10 Weather Authority, I'm meteorologist Delaney Willis for Spirit FM.

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Welcome to your Tuesday evening. I hope it's been a great day for you so far, and I invite you right now to just start slowing down, to start taking those deep breaths, and to start feeling like the day is easing into restfulness. And I'll keep you encouraged with lots of music along the way if you stay right here. I'm Sydney, and this is Spirit FM.

It's your encouraging spirit FM. I'm Sydney. September is officially here. For me, that mostly marks the beginning of fall. And I'm kind of a little bit in between a decision right now. Do I start with all of the fall baking and start putting out some of those fall decorations we like to do around that time of year? Or do I wait? Because we have one more kind of summer focused thing that we're going to be doing soon. And that is a quick little beach trip. And so we want to make sure we're soaking in all the summer, but I am starting to get a craving for some pumpkin muffins, and I might just have to blend the two, you know, have some fall flavors with some summer events all at the same time.

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Your spirit verse today, Proverbs 3, verses 5 and 6. 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

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I'm Sydney. And I think in this day and age when we can place our grocery orders on our phone and pick them up, the most stressful part of it is getting that notification that you're going to have some replacements because they don't have what you need. And it can be a little stressful, right? It's like, okay, is there a reasonable replacement here? Or is this something that I can't really replace in the store here and I'm going to have to make another trip? And that is just not fun. Usually I try to find a way to make it work. Even if there is no good replacement, I will adjust my meal plan. I will try to come up with a substitution for something I've got at home already before I make another trip to a different store.

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Hey there, it's Sydney right here on your Encouraging Spirit FM, and I am right now in the middle of one of those big milestones for my youngest. So he just turned a year old, and he's also at that stage where he's really trying hard to walk, and he's almost there, but he just hasn't quite got his balance. And the other thing is, he's hitting another milestone that I remember from when my daughter was about this age, and that is, if I leave the room at all and he sees me leave, he's going to cry. Now, if he doesn't notice, or maybe he's playing with his sister, or he's got his dad, he's fine. But if he sees me exit the room, he's going to cry until I come back. And what I learned the first time around with my daughter is it's just simply a stage. And what I would do is just reassure her every time, you know, come back in the room if I could, or reassure her in whatever way I could. And the phase just passed. And the thing is, I can't remember how long that took and when that phase was finally over.

0: Hey, it's Doug Day, general manager of Spirit FM. And I don't know about you, but whenever I hear a story of somebody leaning into God in a difficult season and Spirit FM being a part of it, it's such an encouragement to me. We heard from our friend Christy in Vinton, and she shared, "I have been through some really rough times. My roughest year was back in 2023. I was living in my car, had a broken leg, but God used Spirit FM to keep me going and to get me back on my feet." And that's such a testament to God's faithfulness. 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
2: Your Spirit FM forecast. This evening, a stray shower or two possible, and we cool down overnight with our low temperatures falling in the mid and upper 70s. Going to be a warm and summer-like evening ahead. Wednesday, we're back with showers and storms for the afternoon hours and highs in the upper 90s. For the WSLS 10 Weather Authority, I'm meteorologist Delaney Willis for Spirit FM.

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